December 6, 2014. We're gonna drive across LA and hit every wedding we possibly can. It's gonna be awesome. And we're late. What's the door for you, Mr. Madden?

God bless rest in my head, they hot like popping off the fucking block, not clocking wristlet, watch been top off. 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